Out with late nights and rock and roll dreams. White lines on the table, tearing at the seams. I burned down my late nights and blurred out the dates.

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For a moment I could picture. Then you touch me,

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God, I'm so impressed. Yeah, it feels like sick. Put you on with a brand new suit.

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I wonder if my day is coming, blame it on the entropy. My blood is pumping, I can see the end is right in front of me. Don't take